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1: And I'm tired of you, honestly. 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
0: 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Call phones, cars, keys to the cars. 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

But a champion entrepreneur.

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4: 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Friends, we're looking at the bands in which we want to take on what we call a well-curated understanding and fair play about networking, building a network of partners with an ecosystem that is banded, meaning in your 30s, 40s, 50s, 60s, and 70s. So we've been looking at the 60s. We said, and this is what we said, that is the theme is about distilling and transmitting. In your 60s, the focus will shift entirely from institutional management to ultimate legacy. You are no longer building infrastructure. You are distilling a lifetime of truths into frameworks that will survive you. How do you do this? You have those you call the successors. These are the torchbearers. Your ecosystem primarily must be focused on deliberate structure and of knowledge, platforms, and opportunities to the next generation of leaders. These are the individuals who will run the initiatives you birthed. I mean, when you look at the second group, the intellectual peers, these are relationships with academic institutions, publishing ecosystems, media partners, and global think tanks. These partners help you package your very lived experiences into books, colloquiums, radio digital forums, and more importantly, institutional curriculum. Friends, when you have two of these sitting, there requires a third one. The third one is a philanthropic and nation-building cohort. Here in the 60s, you begin to align with foundations, non-for-profit organizations and NGOs, as they call them, and policy advocacy, where your capital, that is your social capital, your reputation and wisdom can be deployed as a catalyst for societal transformation. Once these three lock in, the intellectual part towards through the academic institutions, the platforms, whether they

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You should go ahead and pop some corn and grab a stool. Your boy's about to break some news. All the numbers are final, no t-shirts, no vinyl. Y'all about to make me Richie like Lionel, for real. And that's the truth. 16 hours ahead in Melbourne, I don't even know what's going on back home.

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1: Okay, who else is watching the World Cup? I cannot be the only person enjoying the games from the World Cup. Oh my goodness, it's giving.

achieved this feat with a stunning brace during Argentina's last World Cup outing, taking his tally past previous record and further cementing his status as one of the greatest players the sport has ever seen. Messi is just 39 and Argentina are defending their title in this 2026 World Cup. They may just be winning it, and this could just be yet another Messi's World Cup. Welcome wherever you're listening from. It's your Drive Time Show here on the heartbeat of Abuja. 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My name is Victor Velmo. 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

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Some think I robbed them. 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

0: don't you cheat.
1: And I'm tired of you, honestly. 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What? 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
0: 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Yes, you heard. 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
1: Yeah, Fino. What's up, your boy?
2: Ladies and gentlemen, please fasten your seatbelts. The flight is about.

weekly, and I hope you're enjoying all the jams we're serving you. Well, guess what? We've got more bangers lined up for you, and your task is rather simple. Just keep on listening to the Hot Beat of Abuja, the Beat 97ABJ. So this World Cup that's going on in the US, Mexico, and Canada is bringing some off-pitch conversations for us to talk about, especially as men. Now, this is as Jeremy Doku, who plays for Manchester City and plays for the Belgium national team, left the World Cup camp for Belgium to go to England to witness the birth of his first child. So the Belgian Football Federation confirmed that the arrival of Doku's first child on Monday yesterday and announced that the City star would return to the camp ahead of the team's final Group G match. Meanwhile, he was absent from camp. He went to witness the birth of his baby, and he says he couldn't miss that one for anything. Now, this conversation sparked different conversations. This decision of his sparked different conversation, with some saying, why would he do that? Why would you leave a big competition like this as your World Cup? And some are saying, this is a present father. He's a present dad. He understands that the wife is going to be vulnerable at that time, and it's his first child. He wants to witness that. He wants to be there. Well, he has gone on to name the baby Praise. Yeah, but I want to know, what do you make of him leaving the football camp to go witness the birth of his first child? Let me know your thoughts at the Beat 97ABJ. I think the amount of time that he had, you know, on his hand before the team would play their next game is so much for him to just be sitting dark and just watching and really, really not do anything. And more so, is his first child, and I figured that he could not afford to miss that. And then putting family first, and maybe that's what happened for him. Well, Belgium went on to draw their game that did not have Doku on the squad, and he would be back in the camp for their next game. And I hope when he comes, he brings that new father energy to the pitch and get some goals. But hey, what do you think about it? Let me know at the Beat 97ABJ. If you were at a competition like the World Cup, would you leave the camp to go and witness the birth of your first child as a dad? Also, considering we just celebrated Father's Day last week Sunday, talk to me. I'm all yours on X, on Facebook, at the Beat 97ABJ.

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And it's not just because of 1UP, BetBoom, and BetFreeze. 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

It's your drive time show on the heartbeat of Abuja, the beat 97.9 FM. Keep your contributions coming into the conversation we're having. Jeremy Doku of Belgium left the World Cup camp and went to witness the birth of his first child, and he's going to be back for the team's final group stage game. But the question is, was he right to do that or wrong? It's been a big conversation amongst men and people are talking about it. I want to hear your thoughts on it at the beat 97ABJ. Meanwhile, it seems like we are making headway towards state police, because President Bola Ahmed Tinubu has taken a major step towards the creation of state police in Nigeria after officially transmitting a constitutional amendment bill to the Senate. And the proposed legislation seeks to amend the 1999 constitution and establish a legal framework that allows states to create and operate their own police force alongside the Nigeria Police Force. Now, this move is coming months after consultation between the presidency, the National Assembly, governors, and security stakeholders, with supporters arguing that local policing could help tackle kidnapping, banditry, terrorism, and other security challenges more effectively. And now the Senate has referred the bill to its Constitution Review Committee to further consider it, for further consideration. So, if state police eventually becomes law, it could have many real effects on everyday Nigerians. And one of the things a lot of people are afraid of is abuse by state.

this. It would be that, you know, states would be able to recruit officers who understand the local language, terrain, culture, security challenges. And, you know, this could also mean that there will be faster responses to crime, kidnapping, armed robbery, farmer herder clashes, and communal conflicts. This would all be resolved faster, and these police officers, they would understand how the community works and be able to recover or deal with situations. Now, there are some communities where you have little to no police presence, but with this state policing, you will have more police presence everywhere and in every state. This is your Drive Time Show on the Beat 97.9 FM. On the other side of 6 o'clock, we have got more bangers coming your way, and you have one simple task. Leave your radio dials right where you have it. My name is Victor Velmo, and this is your Drive Time Show. Mr. P, I can't look away.

0: always my pleasure to be here for you, ensuring your day and evening goes on smoothly. We're getting closer to that 7 o'clock hour. The biggest sporting event in the world is currently taking place, hosted by three countries, the United States, Canada, and Mexico. Of course, I am talking about the World Cup. And right now, it's looking like it's going to be yet another Argentine World Cup. But other countries like France, Spain, and even Norway, and also Morocco, Egypt, these are countries that are contending for this. They don't want to let this one slip. Messi, meanwhile, has written yet another chapter in football history after becoming the all-time leading goal scorer in FIFA World Cup history. Can you imagine that? That is absolutely crazy. And we are just still in the group stage. So what could happen next? Well, we'll keep our fingers crossed as the story that is being written continues to unfold scene after scene. Today is going to be a big day. Portugal is playing Uzbekistan, and there is a lot of media pressure on Ronaldo to perform, especially with the number of goals that Messi is putting in. There's this big pressure that he has to perform at this time. You also have England playing against Ghana. We hear a Ghanaian witch doctor said he will put a curse on Harry Kane. Let's see how effective that would be. Much later, when the game kicks off at 9 p.m. Nigerian time, midnight Nigerian time is going to be Panama versus Croatia. Also by 3 a.m. Nigerian time is Colombia versus DR Congo. So hey, these are some of the games that are lined up for you. Our sports crew will be bringing you up to speed with everything concerning the world of sports. Now leave your radio where you have it. This is your Drive Time Show with Vic DeVelmo. Meanwhile, Asake and Wizkid are breaking new records. Yes, MMS by Asake featuring Wizkid has surpassed 100 million streams on Spotify. And by the way, the song got nominated for Best African Music Performance category at the 67th Annual Grammy Awards. Wow, 100 million streams. That's big. That's big, baby.
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1: Oh my love, go by me. Hey, you know this money coming constantly. Baby, show by me. Hey, you know this money coming constantly. And I focus. And I do love. Get the killing to go to me. And I do must tell you about yourself.